0: You know, David, you are so fantastic, and I love all of your songs. And Seal, you are amazing.
1: Thank you.
0: I mean, don't you want to see him get a little crazy?

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This one's for the ones who smile when they're breaking, for the ones nobody sees. Until it's too late.

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I'm not asking for the moon. I've always been a realist when it's really nothing more than a simple rearrangement.

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You're far too clever. But we could come to an arrangement.

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It never seemed so hard to say what you really mean.

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They got Bermuda shorts. They had sex in Pennsylvania, a Brazilian grow a tree, and a doctor

choked us with our hands over our ears. Lloyd Webber's awful stuff runs for years and years and years and years. An earthquake hits the theater, but the alpharetta lingers. Then the piano lid comes down.

I am not trying to seduce you. Would you like me to seduce you? Is that what you're trying to tell me?